I've been trying to figure, can't take another minute. I look at them, look at you, wonder who you're gonna choose. You're the main attraction, the second that you walked in, every drink is bought for you.

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0: 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Hai guys, kita sapa dulu deh. Hai.
1: Hello.
0: How are you today guys?
1: I'm great.
2: Good, thanks.
0: Okay.
2: Yeah, how are you?
0: I'm good, thank you. Alright, teman Pro 2 ada, kayaknya gak usah aku yang kenalin deh ya, kita kenalan dulu. Please, both of you kenalin dirinya, nama lengkap, nama panggilan, dan asal juga. Nanti terakhir, Mr. Josh.
1: Alright.
0: Silakan.
3: Let me introduce myself. My name is Arini Yusifa Martin. You all can call me Arini.
0: Next.
4: Good evening, my name is Chumaira Yasnita. You can call me Myra.
0: Myra, okay. That's Mr. Josh.
2: So my full name is Joshua Hicks, and you can call me Josh. I am an English language mentor at English Language Mentoring Padang, where we help people improve their English. And I'm also one of the facilitators at Sunset English Club at Satu Nusantara Cafe.
0: Okay.
2: Yeah, it's great to be here.
0: Alright, teman Pro 2. Nah, jadi hari ini kita bakal belajar bahasa Inggris bareng-bareng sama Mr. Josh, sama Arini, dan juga Mayra. Mayra dari SMA Negeri 6 Padang ya, dua-duanya?
1: Iya.
0: Okay. Okay, first we're gonna start with word of the day.
5: Word of the day.
0: Okay, word of the day. Nah, hari ini langsung aja gak apa-apa ya, straight to the point. Okay. Kita punya tiga kata. Word of the day kita ada yang pertama itu fishy. Have you guys ever heard about this word sebelumnya?
1: Sometimes.
0: Di mana tuh kalau Mayra sama Arini denger ya?
3: In school? Yeah, in TikTok or Instagram.
0: Okay, yeah. From social media, right?
3: Yeah.
0: Okay, so what do you think, guys, the meaning of fishy?
3: Fishy is kind of word, slang word. And sometimes is something or a person that included suspicious or strange and weird. For example, let me think. For example, me with my friends talking with my senior, and I said something fishy about her, like that.
0: Oh, got it. Fishy. Fishy has similar meaning with suspicious. You think?
3: Yes.
0: Okay. Before we ask Mr. Charles about fishy, what is the meaning of fishy? I ask you, Mayra, what do you think about fishy?
4: For me, I think fishy is more like a word that we give to someone who is, for me, trying to lying or is sounds so questionable.
0: Okay.
4: Yes, like Arini said, is suspicious.
0: Okay, so you agree with Arini? Fishy means suspicious,
4: yes.
0: Something strange.
4: Yes.
0: Okay, so Mr. Josh, do you agree with both of them? Fishy means suspicious.
2: Yeah, that's right. So, yeah, fishy can mean suspicious or false. And that's the most common way it's used. Mm-hmm. It can also be used if something tastes or smells like fish. Yeah. So if there's a fishy smell, it's a smell that smells like fish, or a soup, a fish soup might taste fishy. I mean, the funny thing is, you could have some soup and say, oh, there's something seems fishy about this soup. And that could be because it tastes like fish, Or it could be because it tastes like there might be poison in it. Yeah, there's something suspicious about the soup.
0: So fishy has two meanings.
2: Yeah, so it has two meanings. But I would say the most common meaning is the meaning of suspicious.
0: Oh, okay.
2: And you can tell which meaning it is usually by the sentence it's used in. If someone's talking about the smell or the flavor, they will usually say like a fishy smell or a fishy taste.
0: I see. So what do you think about the example that Arini and Myra gave to us?
2: Those are really good examples.
0: Mm-hmm.
2: You might say someone seems suspicious, or it might be that something they say seems fishy, suspicious. In other words, you think they're not telling the truth. Maybe they're making up a story. Yeah.
0: Okay.
2: They're lying.
0: Is there another example for fishy?
2: You could also use fishy to talk about, anything really, including, for example, an advertisement online, like a promotion online. You could say something seems fishy about that online deal. Mm-hmm. The price is way too low.
0: Okay, alright. Teman pro dua, fishy ternyata punya dua arti ya. 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Okay, next. The next word is dull. Gimana? Udah pernah dengar kata dull sebelumnya, Arini dan Myra?
4: Yes, we do sometimes.
0: Yes.
3: But I don't. In Indonesian language, dull is something dull. Boring.
0: Uh-huh. Mm-hmm.
3: For example, I go to the cinema with my friends, mm-hmm. and after the movie is finished, mm-hmm. I talk like this. The movie is so dull. Oh my gosh! Like so. So long,
0: okay.
3: And I don't want to rewatch anymore. Done.
0: Okay, I got it. Next, Myra.
4: For me, yes, I agree with what Arini said, that dull is something that refers to boring things that make you uninterested. I think it's also used for like a joke. If you joke with your friends that talking about something again and again, and you're like, oh, your son's so dull now, like that, as a joke.
0: Okay, your son's so dull now. the movie is dull. Mm-hmm. Okay, so Mr. Josh, what is the real definition of dull in slang words in English?
2: Yeah, so that's right. But like with fishy and like with many words in English, dull does have multiple meanings. But I think probably the most common one, or the one that came to mind first for me, was the meaning just described. So about something being boring. Mm. Yeah, if something's dull, like saying, oh, that was a really dull movie.
0: Mm-hmm.
2: That means that was a really boring movie. It was not exciting or interesting.
0: Okay. Another meaning of dull?
2: Yeah, so another meaning of dull can mean not sharp. Not sharp. So for example, if a knife becomes blunt, then you could say the knife is too dull. Yeah,
0: okay.
2: The knife is too dull to slice tomatoes cleanly. That's another meaning. And it can also be used to talk about pain. So you can have a sharp kind of pain, which is like a stabbing pain, really intense and sudden, or you can have a dull pain, which might be, maybe a less intense, focused kind of pain.
0: Okay. Right. So, ternyata kalau tadi fishy punya dua arti, dull juga punya banyak arti ya ternyata, teman pro dua. Okay, what about the example that they gave to dull?
2: Yeah, that was good. So, after watching a movie, if it was really long and not interesting, you could say that was a dull movie. Remind me what the other example was. I don't remember.
4: It's like when someone is talking about the same thing again and again, and you feel bored by it.
2: That's a good use of the word dull as well. So yeah, you could say, oh, this is getting boring, because, or you could say, oh, this is getting dull, yeah because they keep talking about the same thing again and again.
0: Okay, we move to the last word of the day, egghead. Gimana hari ini, Maira, udah pernah dengar egghead sebelumnya?
4: Kind of rare to me.
0: Why? Why do you think egghead is kind of rare for you, Maira?
4: Sometimes when you move in the social media, maybe you could find it as something to be joke about someone.
0: Okay.
4: As in a harsh way. In a harsh
0: way.
4: Oh,
0: I see.
4: Like a bullying.
0: That's what you think about egghead.
4: Nah, it's usually how people use it in a harsh way.
0: Okay. Hari ini?
3: I don't really think that egghead was like that, but I have a friend from another country. She said to me like, at school, I always call it egghead, and I don't know what it means.
0: Yes.
3: And I translate in Google, and I know its meaning, and I asked with her like, why your friends call you egghead? And she said, the other classmate, she said that she always compliment egghead with the chemistry, like she's so smart, she is so intelligent, chemistry and physics and math. Oh, like the meaning is you're smart. Oh, gitu. Oh, yeah, gitu.
0: You understand
3: In Indonesian language, egghead itu biasanya kalau Indonesian language kutu buku. Smart.
0: Nerd.
3: Yeah, nerd.
0: Kind of nerd. Yes. Okay. Okay. Hey, so Mr. Josh, what is the meaning of egghead?
2: Yeah, that's right. So, it basically means someone who's really clever, and perhaps they're mostly interested in studying and learning. And it can be used in a positive, playful way. It can also be used in a negative way as well.
0: Wow. What is the example?
2: So actually what came to mind for me is there's a television program called Eggheads, where there's a team of experts, really, really clever people. They're brilliant at quizzes. And then people come on the show and they challenge the eggheads in this quiz competition and see if they can beat them at the quiz. So in that show, the word egghead is not a negative thing. It just means they're really brainy. They're really smart. Yeah.
0: Okay.
2: And I think it's maybe because like they don't literally have heads the shape of an egg. You could imagine if someone had a really big brain, maybe their head would be egg shaped. Maybe that's where the idea comes from.
0: Okay, so in a negative way, how can we use egghead? Like, do you agree with Maira, the example from Maira? Like, we can use it to maybe blame someone.
2: Yeah, well, I wonder if it's like lots of words, whether it's whether it's a positive thing, perhaps depends on the intentions and the tone of voice of the person and how it's used. I mean, I might say like the word bule in Bahasa Indonesia, so lots of people use the word bule and they don't mean anything bad by that. But perhaps some other people do use it in a negative way. So I think maybe it's a similar thing with egghead.
0: Okay, teman berdua, dan we already clear the word of the day, ada fishy, dull, egghead. Semoga ini bisa bantu kamu untuk bisa lebih paham ya slang words, dan ini bisa digunakan in daily conversation in English pastinya. And now we're moving to English in real life. Kita bakal belajar tentang gimana caranya kenalan sama orang baru. I think it's kind of basic lessons that we
6: Yes, exactly.
0: But maybe we can make it more complex with another expression from you as well, like hi, let me introduce myself. I think it's very basic. So what about Arini and Myra? Please tell us or please give us an example. How can how do we tell everyone about ourselves, or how we introduce ourselves to everyone?
3: For me, the example is kayak, pardon me, what's your name? What's your hobby or anything else? Like, you can include that your what you asking that hobby, like your what you call it like, and anything else you can include that from the basic English.
0: Okay, what about Myra?
4: To introduce ourselves, of course we start with our name first, and then I would like to add, including a fun fact about ourselves, so that people interested in us, and telling some people about what we like, what things that we take as a hobby, so that we could meet someone who is matched with us.
0: Okay, so Mr. Joss, I think English in real life, we talk about introducing ourselves to another people or get to know other people. How can we gimana caranya biar kita bisa kenalan tapi dengan another expression from you as well?
2: Yeah, good question. So I think one thing that's good to say is that how you introduce yourself in English would really depend on the situation or the context.
0: Yes.
2: Yeah, if you're introducing yourself in front of a class of students or on a radio show, then how you introduce yourself might be different. If you just meet someone at the mall or at the beach. And actually, that's often when you meet new people. And so you'd use quite an informal way to introduce yourself. You might say, hi, my name's Josh. Or even better, hi, I'm Josh. What's your name? Yeah, so so that's a good start. And then, yeah, and then you can ask some simple questions to get to know the other person. For example, if you meet someone at a cafe, maybe you come along to Sunset English Club at Satu Nusantara Sunset Cafe. You might say, hi, my name's Josh. Have you been here before? Yeah, because then you could find out it's your, you know, it's your first time here. But yeah, then you can find out if they're a regular, if they've been to English Club a lot before or not, and start to get to know them.
0: Okay, so how can we make the conversation and longer? Like, gimana caranya biar percakapannya terus berlanjut, Mr. Josh?
2: Yeah, so one way could be if you're meeting someone at a cafe, you might want to try to find some common interests with them. So you might ask them, oh, what are your hobbies? And if you have a hobby you particularly like, you might even want to ask them if they like that same hobby. Like, do you like badminton or gaming or listening to music? And see if you have any hobbies in common.
0: Okay, alright, teman pro 2, itu dia tadi English in real life, kenalan sama orang baru. Well, kayaknya kita perlu break dulu. Nanti kita bakal balik lagi di English Corner. So, jangan kemana-mana, dengerin kita terus dan tonton kita di live streaming YouTube RRI Pro 2 Padang. We'll be back after this.

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3: Masih di English Corner teman Pro 2. 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Sekarang kita pindah ke sentence challenge. 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Tapi lebih ke I hate sih sebenarnya ya. Okay, start from hari ini.
4: Honestly, I hate slow walkers, and I hate people interrupting other people's sentence like that. Mm-hmm, and mm-hmm. I hate food like durian.
3: You don't like durian? Why?
4: For me, it's...
3: Is it because the smell of the
4: yeah,
3: food?
4: It's so smelly, I guess. And I ever tried it once, and it's gross, I guess. It's disgusting.
5: Wow.
3: It's very interesting for me because most of people like durian.
5: It turns out not all Indonesians like durian.
3: Yes. You don't like it.
4: Yeah, I didn't like it.
3: You hate durian.
4: I hate it so much.
3: Oh. Okay. That's it?
4: Yeah, that's it.
3: What about Myra? What is your example for I hate?
6: For me, it's more specific. I personally love to I love when a day works in a way I love it or in a way I schedule it to be. Personally, whenever I have something to do, like as example today, I will doing some schedule from the morning to the finish of the day so that everything works in a well in a good way. But when things don't work in a way I want it to be, I think I got upset sometimes.
3: So you had that?
6: Very hated.
5: Yeah.
3: Okay, so you are really, I think you're kind of structural person.
6: Oh.
3: You have to have all the things being scheduled, right?
6: Yes.
5: You like structuring your time.
3: Yeah,
5: so you could say that you could say, I hate it when things don't go to plan.
6: Yes.
5: Yeah, when you've made this plan, this schedule, and something happens so that your schedule is messed up.
6: Exactly.
3: Okay. What about Mr. Josh? What do you think? Please give us an example about I hate.
5: Yeah, so... So hate is quite a strong word, right? Mm-hmm. So I was thinking of some abstract nouns, yeah? Like I hate injustice and war and disease and bullying, yeah?
3: Okay.
5: So these are things that I think it's good to hate, yeah? usually it's bad to hate people. But hating war and bullying, I think, is a really good thing.
3: Yeah.
5: And And it's also true that some people do hate certain foods, like durian. I happen to like durian, so I'm unusual in that sense.
3: Yes. Because
5: perhaps most Westerners don't like durian.
3: Yes.
5: But I can relate to not fitting a stereotype because people think British people all love tea, but yeah, I very rarely drink tea. I don't hate it, but but I rarely drink it.
3: What about coffee?
5: I rarely drink coffee as well. I usually just drink water. I'm a bit dull in that way. A bit boring.
3: Okay. Yeah. Beda banget ya sama Gen Z. Gen Z kayaknya kalau nggak ngopi tuh nggak semangat.
4: Yeah.
3: Yeah. Okay, what about the example that Myra and Arini give? Oh, you have already respond to Arini. What about Myra? Example.
5: Oh yeah. So that was a good example, and actually both of you mentioned situations that you hate.
4: Yeah,
5: so
4: yeah.
5: For that kind of thing, you can say I hate it when things don't get when. Sorry, I hate it when things don't go to plan, or I hate it when someone is walking very slowly in front of me. And you can't overtake them. Maybe it's a narrow path and you're trying to see your opportunity
4: so
5: to get round and you can't overtake them.
3: Okay, right. Teman berdua, things that I had. So what about we can start from things that I hate. You said earlier that things that I had more sounds like a title.
5: Yeah.
3: What does it mean?
5: So if you were making a list in a notebook, you might write,
3: right.
5: Yeah, things I hate. Underneath you might have bullet points or like 1, 2, 3,
3: okay.
5: A list of things that you hate.
3: Okay.
5: Yeah.
3: So if we could give this sentence an example, what is the example of things that I had from Arini? Coba sebutin list. Things that you hate. Selain slow walkers atau orang yang jalannya pelan, terus durian, and then what is the last three things?
4: I hate people who interrupting the other people's sentence, like that.
3: You don't like when you are being interrupted.
4: Yeah. So true. It's so annoying, I guess.
3: Okay, and the fourth? And the five and the last?
4: I hate pizza, I guess. Then
3: you don't like pizza?
4: Yeah, because so oily and fast food. I don't like it.
3: And you don't like it.
4: Yeah.
3: So what is your favorite food, by the way?
4: Rendang.
3: You like rendang. Very Minang person.
5: Yeah, you know, I've tried rendang pizza before, so maybe you would like that.
3: Yeah,
5: or maybe you would hate it.
3: Have you ever tried rendang pizza or pizza rendang? No.
4: No. 50-50. Maybe I like it. Maybe not.
3: Okay. What about Maira?
6: Maybe I could add to the list.
3: Mm-hmm.
6: The things I hate first. I hate spicy food so bad.
3: Spicy food. So the last one.
6: The last is I hate matcha.
3: You don't like matcha.
6: I bet
3: you like it because most of the girls like matcha, right?
4: Yeah.
3: You love matcha.
4: Love matcha so much.
3: Okay. What about Mr. Joss? Do you like matcha?
5: No.
4: Yeah,
5: I think I do. I don't remember the last time I had it, to be honest. But I think I like it.
3: You like matcha also kind of tea, right?
4: Yeah,
5: it's tea. Yeah, I think so. But yeah, so I will try things. Like I don't hate tea, but and I don't hate coffee, but I just don't drink it often.
3: Okay.
5: I'll often have another kind of drink, like a fruit.
3: As simple as that, yeah.
5: Yeah.
3: Okay. So what about you, Mr. Joss? If we put it into a notebook, things that I had, what is the top of your list?
5: Oh, I wonder which. Oh, I don't know what would be on the top, but maybe I'd say I hate injustice and greed, war, disease, bullying. Those are the first things that I thought of, and hopefully those kind of things are things that many people can agree to hate. Yeah. For lots of things, one person might love something and another hates it.
4: Yeah.
5: Particularly with food, right? Like Marmite or durian or,
3: okay.
5: But yeah, but some other things, I think hopefully lots of people can agree that like bullying is bad.
3: Yes.
5: Yeah. So it's it's actually that's good if we all hate bullying. Yeah. We have, exactly. Yeah.
3: 100%. I hate bullying.
4: Yeah.
3: Okay, it's done for sentence challenge. Now we move to song of the day.
2: Song of the day.
3: Okay, song of the day kita hari ini adalah BTS. Butter. Yeah. Langsung ini ya, langsung semangat ya hari ini ya. Why? Hari ini suka banget sama BTS. Please tell us.
4: Because yeah.
3: Karena ganteng. Because they are very handsome.
4: Exactly. Exactly.
3: Another reason?
4: The song is good, I guess, and yeah. Like,
3: have you ever meet them in real life?
4: Never.
3: Never.
4: Yeah.
3: Is it one of your wish list to meet them in real life?
4: Number one.
3: Number one. You really want to meet them.
4: Yeah.
3: In real life. Mm-hmm. Okay. What about Myra? Do you like BTS? No. You're not K-popers, right?
4: K-popers. Yeah.
3: You are.
6: Yes, but. Not BTS.
3: Not BTS. So, who is your idol?
6: I was kind of the newbie there. Mm-hmm. So, there's a group called Curtis and Longshot that I like.
3: Ooh, Curtis. Maybe you know their song. I think the title is Fashion.
4: Fashion.
3: Fashion. Yeah, that's very popular, right?
6: Yeah, really.
3: Okay, but now let's listen to Butter from BTS. Kita bakal cari maknanya dan juga beberapa part yang ada di liriknya kita bakal artiin sama Mr. Josh juga. Now we are going to listen BTS Butter.

0: Okay, song of the day, BTS Butter. So, Mr. Josh, have you ever heard this song before?
1: Yeah, I had heard it before.
0: You like it?
1: Yeah, I like it. It's a good, it's a good tune. It's very catchy. It gets stuck in your head.
0: Yeah, I agree with you. So, what do you think the, I mean, the meaning of the song or the, apa ya, maknanya?
1: Yeah, so I guess in general they're singing about how amazing they are. It's funny because there are some love songs they're singing about someone else and how beautiful and good looking someone else is. Here they seem to be just confidently talking about how amazing they are and how they make, you know, someone else fall in love with them. But it's also a lot about just like dancing and having fun.
0: What about Arini? Do you like this song?
2: Of course, I like it. Absolutely.
0: So, from the very first time you heard this song, apa yang muncul pertama kali di pikiran kamu?
3: Wow, so good. Like, oh my god, what song is this? It's so good. And the first time I heard, like, gold.
0: Gold.
3: I see gold.
0: You understand the meaning of the song? Do you got it?
3: A little bit.
0: A little bit.
3: Yeah.
0: So, okay. What about Myra?
2: I quite like the song, of course. They had such a enjoyable beat.
0: It's a good beat to dancing, right? Mm-hmm. Okay, Mr. Josh, we're gonna talk about the lyric. I think smooth like butter, like a criminal undercover. What does it mean?
1: Yeah, well, apparently I looked up the lyrics on genius.com and apparently smooth like butter, like a criminal undercover is a reference to Michael Jackson's song, Smooth Criminal. But in general, the idea of this lyric being smooth like butter is, if someone's smooth, it's like they're the opposite of Mr. Bean. Like Mr. Bean is not very stylish or smooth. He's sometimes clumsy and makes mistakes. If someone's smooth, they're like the opposite of Mr. Bean. They're cool, they know what to say all the time. They don't stumble over their words. They're really smooth and confident.
0: They are very mungkin mereka kalau dari butter ini kan bisa meleleh ya. Ya mereka bikin kita meleleh gitu ya. Okay. So gun pop like trouble breaking into your heart like that. What does it mean?
1: Yeah, so this is another cultural reference that I would not know. If I had not looked it up on genius.com. Apparently, Trouble is the name of a game. In the UK, the game is called Frustration, and there's a popper in the middle with dye inside it.
0: Oh.
1: And you press it down, and it makes the dice move.
0: Yes.
1: So that's kind of a reference to the board game, but actually, like, gonna pop like trouble breaking into your heart like that. It's like, it's that idea of someone's heart being like captured. So I guess the opposite would be if someone's heart is closed to anyone, then they don't feel any love or affection for anyone. Whereas they're basically saying they're so amazing, lots of people like them, and they've captured the hearts of many people who adore them.
0: Especially Arini. Okay, cool shit stunner. Yeah, I owe it all to my mother.
1: So a stunner, if someone is stunning, it means they look great. Yeah?
0: Yes.
1: They look really good.
0: I owe it all to my mother, so because they were born.
1: So that's a nice thing. They're saying they got their... they got their good looks from their mother. Yeah, good genes, I guess.
0: Yes, okay. And about hot like summer, making you sweat like that. Panas gitu ya. Hot.
1: So like in English, of course, it can mean literally hot, like it's a hot day. But if someone says someone else is hot, that can mean they're physically attractive.
0: Okay.
1: Yeah. And making you sweat like that, sometimes if someone is kind of attracted to someone, yeah, they might start sweating. Yeah.
0: Okay.
1: So that's what that's about.
0: All right. So the ref or the chorus, when I look in the mirror, I'll melt your heart into two. So it means, yeah, it refers to the first lyric, like smooth like butter, like a criminal undercover, and ganpat like trouble breaking into your heart like that.
1: Mm-hmm.
0: Do you think the lyric has similar to the first part?
1: Yeah, I think so. They're like riffing on the same kind of theme. And yeah, if something melts your heart, it means, it's again, that's a metaphor. It's like, but yeah, it's like, it's the opposite of if someone is cold-hearted or hard-hearted, they don't have any love or affection for anyone else. But if someone melts someone else's heart, it's like, oh, they feel warm emotions really deeply.
0: Okay.
1: And that could even be used for like seeing a cute cat or a puppy, yeah?
0: Oh.
1: To say, oh, it really melts my heart to see that. Or it could, so it's not necessarily, so it could be things like even seeing someone doing something really kind.
0: Mm-hmm.
1: Someone could say, oh, it really melted my heart to see,
0: okay,
1: like my two sons hug each other and say, oh, you're my best friend.
0: Yeah. Okay. So I got that superstar glow. So, oh, do the boogie like. So what does it mean? I got the superstar glow.
1: Yeah, so that superstar glow, I guess, would be having an appearance that's superstar level.
0: Mm.
1: And then do the boogie like a boogie is a dance. Yeah.
0: Oh,
1: so
0: dance.
1: It's like, yeah, let's dance.
0: Let's dance. Okay. That's it. That's the most favorite lyric, I think. Smooth like butter, like a criminal undercover. Kalau Arini, which one is your favorite lyric from the song?
3: Yeah.
0: Or the favorite part?
3: The lyric, yang
0: smooth like butter.
3: Yeah.
0: Oh, okay. Kalau Maira?
2: I think so. The same.
0: Okay. The intro, Mr. Josh? What is your favorite part from Butter?
1: What is my favorite part? I quite like the nod to his mother. Yeah. So I owe it all to my mother. I think that's nice. Yeah. When
3: you're.
1: Yeah. It's sweet. He's not just taking all the credit for himself. He's appreciating his mother.
0: Okay.
1: Yeah.
0: All right, guys. Time is up, I think. 5 menit lagi menuju jam 5 dan kita udah selesai bahasa The Word of the Day, Sentence Challenge English in Real Life, and Song of the Day. Okay, teman Pro 2, thank you banget udah dengerin kita. Mungkin terakhir kita mau minta closing statement lagi, gak bosan-bosan, dari Mr. Josh, Arini, and Myra. I think banyak anak-anak di luar sana atau remaja di luar sana yang pengen seperti teman-teman di sini. Menurutku udah lebih maju karena berani speak in English.
3: Yeah.
0: And challenge yourself to always speak in English. Yeah. Nah, mungkin bisa kasih gimana tuh caranya biar bisa berani kayak Myra dan Arini. And then we go to Mr. Joyce. Hopefully you can give us any suggestion to Gen Z to be brave speaking English.
1: Mm-hmm.
0: Start from Arini.
3: Alright, it's simple. Like, nobody else, like you all, can be confident. I also too. I don't confident, and I'm afraid to people. Like, I'm afraid surrounding by people that I don't know and I know. But unfortunately, I love to be myself and surrounded by people. That's not a hard thing. Like, what you could afraid of? Like, in Indonesian language, kalau misalnya kita tuh emang udah bisa, udah ada potensi, kita harus raih potensi itu lebih dalam biar right. kita bisa menuju masa depan yang lebih cerah lagi.
0: Yes.
3: Dan jangan waste your time.
0: Okay. Don't waste your time.
3: Yeah, don't you waste your time. Okay. Because ya kalau misalnya kalian tuh waste your time, jadi kalian tuh bakalan banyak yang kalian wasted untuk hal-hal yang gak berguna.
0: Oh, okay.
3: Gitu.
0: Yeah. That's it?
3: That's it.
0: Okay, thank you. Myra, please.
2: I think usually people not confident is because first they afraid of making a mistake and afraid that people might judge them.
0: Mm-hmm.
2: I think what they could do is that trust themselves first and don't care about whatever people say, because either you're good or not, people will still judge you, right?
3: Yeah, agree.
0: Yes.
3: Agree with that.
0: You have to hands to close your ear.
3: Ears. Yeah.
0: Okay. Yeah. Mr. Josh, please, your closing statement.
1: Yeah, I think those are really great pieces of advice. Perhaps my top tip for learning and improving English would be to connect your language learning with another interest you already have. So if you love BTS, then listen to their songs in English and try to understand the words. Yeah. You'll enjoy the song probably more if you can sing it and mean the words that you're saying because you know the meaning.
0: The meaning.
1: Like the others have said, although it can be hard, don't be afraid of making mistakes, because that's how we learn. Every mistake is a learning opportunity. And the only way to never make any mistakes is to never try. But if you never try anything, you never grow. So
0: yes.
1: It's good to leave your comfort zone and just give it a go.
0: Okay, thank you Mr. Josh, thank you Arini dan Myra for the time. Kita udah selesai di English Corner hari ini, edisi Minggu 13 September 2026. See you next week teman Pro2, and bye bye.
1: Bye everyone.
3: Bye.
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